0: This is KTRQ-FM, Colt, Collierville. 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
1: ABC News, I'm Dave Packer. Federal prosecutors announcing the indictment of former Cuban President Raul Castro, charged with 7 counts, including conspiracy to kill U.S. nationals. Acting Attorney General Todd Blanche.
2: We didn't indict. This isn't a show indictment. This is an indictment because we expect that there was a warrant issued for his arrest. So we expect that he will show up here by his own will or by another way.
1: Police officers who fought and defended the U.S. Capitol from rioters on January 6th now suing over the Justice Department's $1.8 billion anti-weaponization fund agreed to in a settlement with President Trump. The officers trying to block payments to their attackers. Dr. Peter Stafford, the American doctor infected with Ebola while working in the Democratic Republic of Congo, is in stable condition in a German hospital. New rule at Harvard to combat grade inflation. Now, no more than 20% of students can get an A. This is ABC News.
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10: Hi, everyone. Skies are going to be mostly cloudy as temperatures tonight settle close to 60 degrees. Tomorrow, for Thursday, I think we'll get a little break from the showers. It looks like we only have a very slim chance of wet weather during the day. Mostly cloudy skies and highs in the mid-70s. However, Thursday night, here they come all over again. Showers, storms, heavy rain for Thursday night right into Friday. Friday's highs will still be warm in the upper 70s. Scattered showers and storms Friday night. From the Arkansas Now Weather Center, I'm meteorologist Laura Huckabee.

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1: Hi, everyone. Skies are going to be mostly cloudy as temperatures tonight settle close to 60 degrees. Tomorrow for Thursday, I think we'll get a little break from the showers. It looks like we only have a very slim chance of wet weather during the day. Mostly cloudy skies and highs in the mid-70s. However, Thursday night, here they come all over again. Showers, storms, heavy rain for Thursday night right into Friday. Friday's highs will still be warm in the upper 70s. Scattered showers and storms Friday night. From the Arkansas Now Weather Center, I'm meteorologist Laura Huckabee.

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3: Hi, everyone. Skies are going to be mostly cloudy as temperatures tonight settle close to 60 degrees. Tomorrow, for Thursday, I think we'll get a little break from the showers. It looks like we only have a very slim chance of wet weather during the day. Mostly cloudy skies and highs in the mid-70s. However, Thursday night, here they come all over again. Showers, storms, heavy rain for Thursday night right into Friday. Friday's highs will still be warm in the upper 70s. Scattered showers and storms Friday night. From the Arkansas Now Weather Center, I'm meteorologist Laura Huckabee.

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1: ABC News, I'm Dave Packer. Raul Castro indicted. The U.S. Justice Department charging the 94-year-old former Cuban president over his alleged role in the 1996 shootdown of aircraft delivering humanitarian aid. Acting Attorney General Todd Blanche.
2: For the first time in nearly 70 years, senior leadership of the Cuban regime has been charged in this country, in the United States of America, for acts of violence resulting in the deaths of American citizens. Nations and their leaders cannot be permitted to target Americans.
1: Two police officers who defended the Capitol on January 6 are suing to stop the creation of President Trump's $1.8 billion anti-weaponization fund that would pay compensation to their assailants. Firefighters in Southern California battling several wildfires that have grown windy in windy and dry weather, and a sinkhole opening up on the runway at New York's LaGuardia Airport. This is ABC News.
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7: Hi, everyone. Skies are going to be mostly cloudy as temperatures tonight settle close to 60 degrees. Tomorrow, for Thursday, I think we'll get a little break from the showers. It looks like we only have a very slim chance of wet weather during the day. Mostly cloudy skies and highs in the mid-70s. However, Thursday night, here they come all over again. Showers, storms, heavy rain for Thursday night right into Friday. Friday's highs will still be warm in the upper 70s. Scattered showers and storms Friday night. From the Arkansas Now Weather Center, I'm meteorologist Laura Huckabee.

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1: Hi, everyone. Skies are going to be mostly cloudy as temperatures tonight settle close to 60 degrees. Tomorrow, for Thursday, I think we'll get a little break from the showers. It looks like we only have a very slim chance of wet weather during the day. Mostly cloudy skies and highs in the mid-70s. However, Thursday night, here they come all over again. Showers, storms, heavy rain for Thursday night right into Friday. Friday's highs will still be warm in the upper 70s. Scattered showers and storms Friday night. From the Arkansas Now Weather Center, I'm meteorologist Laura Huckabee.

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3: Hi, everyone. Skies are going to be mostly cloudy as temperatures tonight settle close to 60 degrees. Tomorrow, for Thursday, I think we'll get a little break from the showers. It looks like we only have a very slim chance of wet weather during the day. Mostly cloudy skies and highs in the mid-70s. However, Thursday night, here they come all over again. Showers, storms, heavy rain for Thursday night right into Friday. Friday's highs will still be warm in the upper 70s. Scattered showers and storms Friday night. From the Arkansas Now Weather Center, I'm meteorologist Laura Huckabee.

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1: ABC News, I'm Dave Packer. U.S. federal prosecutors announcing the indictment of former Cuban President Raul Castro on the anniversary of the day the country was established. Reaction on the streets of Miami.
2: The Cuban people are finally getting their justice. They're going to bring him over and try him as the murderer he is.
1: Officials say the 94-year-old allegedly ordered an illegal attack that killed American civilian pilots who were trying to rescue people fleeing Cuba on rafts in international waters. Growing opposition in Congress to the plan to pay out up to $1.8 billion to those who say they were targeted by federal prosecutors, including President Trump's allies. Some Republicans say that they're going to try and shut it down. The American missionary doctor who's tested positive for the Ebola virus in a U.S. base in Germany right now receiving treatment. Bipartisan support in a House committee for making sure TSA workers get paid during any future government shutdowns. James Murdoch, son of media mogul Rupert Murdoch, to acquire New York Magazine. This is ABC News.
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7: Hi, everyone. Skies are going to be mostly cloudy as temperatures tonight settle close to 60 degrees. Tomorrow for Thursday, I think we'll get a little break from the showers. It looks like we only have a very slim chance of wet weather during the day. Mostly cloudy skies and highs in the mid-70s. However, Thursday night, here they come all over again. Showers, storms, heavy rain for Thursday night right into Friday. Friday's highs will still be warm in the upper 70s. Scattered showers and storms Friday night. From the Arkansas Now Weather Center, I'm meteorologist Laura Huckabee.

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0: Let's go back to the 60s and 70s. 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
2: Hi, everyone. Skies are going to be mostly cloudy as temperatures tonight settle close to 60 degrees. Tomorrow, for Thursday, I think we'll get a little break from the showers. It looks like we only have a very slim chance of wet weather during the day. Mostly cloudy skies and highs in the mid-70s. However, Thursday night, here they come all over again. Showers, storms, heavy rain for Thursday night right into Friday. Friday's highs will still be warm in the upper 70s. Scattered showers and storms Friday night. From the Arkansas Now Weather Center, I'm meteorologist Laura Huckabee.

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4: Hi, everyone. Skies are going to be mostly cloudy as temperatures tonight settle close to 60 degrees. Tomorrow for Thursday, I think we'll get a little break from the showers. It looks like we only have a very slim chance of wet weather during the day. Mostly cloudy skies and highs in the mid-70s. However, Thursday night, here they come all over again. Showers, storms, heavy rain for Thursday night right into Friday. Friday's highs will still be warm in the upper 70s. Scattered showers and storms Friday night. From the Arkansas Now Weather Center, I'm meteorologist Laura Huckabee.

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0: The Mid-South's place for rock and roll gold from the 50s, 60s, and early 70s. Have it up,
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2: ABC News, I'm Dave Packer. Cuba warning of fierce resistance to any U.S. military actions after the Justice Department unsealed an indictment against former Cuban President Raul Castro, charged with murder after the shootdown of two civilian planes out of Florida in 1996. The nation's largest city suffering rail service disruptions.
3: Fire at a Philadelphia scrapyard prompting Amtrak to suspend operations from there to New York for a time this afternoon. It comes ahead of what's projected to be record-breaking Memorial Day travel, with 45 million Americans expected to venture at least 50 miles for the holiday.
2: ABC's Will Reeve. Two police officers who defended the U.S. Capitol during the January 6th attack are suing to stop the creation of President Trump's nearly $1.8 billion anti-weaponization fund, calling it the most brazen act of presidential corruption this century. Hundreds of flights at New York's LaGuardia canceled, hundreds more delayed after a sinkhole opened in the runway. This is ABC News.
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8: Hi, everyone. Skies are going to be mostly cloudy as temperatures tonight settle close to 60 degrees. Tomorrow for Thursday, I think we'll get a little break from the showers. It looks like we only have a very slim chance of wet weather during the day. Mostly cloudy skies and highs in the mid-70s. However, Thursday night, here they come all over again. Showers, storms, heavy rain for Thursday night right into Friday. Friday's highs will still be warm in the upper 70s. Scattered showers and storms Friday night. From the Arkansas Now Weather Center, I'm meteorologist Laura Huckabee.

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3: Hi, everyone. Skies are going to be mostly cloudy as temperatures tonight settle close to 60 degrees. Tomorrow, for Thursday, I think we'll get a little break from the showers. It looks like we only have a very slim chance of wet weather during the day. Mostly cloudy skies and highs in the mid-70s. However, Thursday night, here they come all over again. Showers, storms, heavy rain for Thursday night right into Friday. Friday's highs will still be warm in the upper 70s. Scattered showers and storms Friday night. From the Arkansas Now Weather Center, I'm meteorologist Laura Huckabee.

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1: Hi, everyone. Skies are going to be mostly cloudy as temperatures tonight settle close to 60 degrees. Tomorrow, for Thursday, I think we'll get a little break from the showers. It looks like we only have a very slim chance of wet weather during the day. Mostly cloudy skies and highs in the mid-70s. However, Thursday night, here they come all over again. Showers, storms, heavy rain for Thursday night right into Friday. Friday's highs will still be warm in the upper 70s. Scattered showers and storms Friday night. From the Arkansas Now Weather Center, I'm meteorologist Laura Huckabee.

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1: ABC News, I'm Dave Packer. Cuba warning of fierce resistance to any U.S. military actions after the Justice Department unsealed an indictment against former Cuban President Raul Castro, charged with murder after the shootdown of two civilian planes out of Florida in 1996.
2: Cuba's government calling the indictment a farce based on lies to justify military aggression. Earlier this month in Havana, Cuban foreign minister telling our Whit Johnson that if the U.S. attacks Cuba, it could lead to a bloodbath.
1: ABC's Pierre Thomas. An IRS settlement gives President Trump's Justice Department a nearly $1.8 billion trust that could be tapped by those who claim they were wronged by federal law enforcement, but there is bipartisan support in Congress for killing that fund. A deadly hazmat emergency in New Mexico, east of Albuquerque tonight. Emergency crews arrived at a home there and found four people unresponsive, three of them now dead, and then the first responders started falling ill. The substance unknown. Hazmat teams at the house. This is ABC News.
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6: Hi, everyone. Skies are going to be mostly cloudy as temperatures tonight settle close to 60 degrees. Tomorrow for Thursday, I think we'll get a little break from the showers. It looks like we only have a very slim chance of wet weather during the day. Mostly cloudy skies and highs in the mid-70s. However, Thursday night, here they come all over again. Showers, storms, heavy rain for Thursday night right into Friday. Friday's highs will still be warm in the upper 70s. Scattered showers and storms Friday night. From the Arkansas Now Weather Center, I'm meteorologist Laura Huckabee. Holding.

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2: Hi, everyone. Skies are going to be mostly cloudy as temperatures tonight settle close to 60 degrees. Tomorrow, for Thursday, I think we'll get a little break from the showers. It looks like we only have a very slim chance of wet weather during the day. Mostly cloudy skies and highs in the mid-70s. However, Thursday night, here they come all over again. Showers, storms, heavy rain for Thursday night right into Friday. Friday's highs will still be warm in the upper 70s. Scattered showers and storms Friday night. From the Arkansas Now Weather Center, I'm meteorologist Laura Huckabee.

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1: Hi, everyone. Skies are going to be mostly cloudy as temperatures tonight settle close to 60 degrees. Tomorrow, for Thursday, I think we'll get a little break from the showers. It looks like we only have a very slim chance of wet weather during the day. Mostly cloudy skies and highs in the mid-70s. However, Thursday night, here they come all over again. Showers, storms, heavy rain for Thursday night right into Friday. Friday's highs will still be warm in the upper 70s. Scattered showers and storms Friday night. From the Arkansas Now Weather Center, I'm meteorologist Laura Huckabee. Holy.

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1: I've got good news and bad news. 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
1: ABC News, I'm Dave Packer. Two police officers who fought off the mob on January 6th filing a lawsuit against the Trump administration, trying to block the $1.8 billion fund that could hand out payments to their attackers. ABC's Mary Bruce.
2: Trump insists the fund is needed to help people he claims were mistreated by the Biden Justice Department.
3: People were destroyed. They went to jail. Their families were ruined.
2: But on Capitol Hill, outrage among a growing number of Republicans rejecting the idea of taxpayer payouts to rioters.
1: The Justice Department Wednesday charging former Cuban President Raul Castro with murder over his alleged role in shooting down two planes that were carrying humanitarian aid in 1996. Acting Attorney General Todd Blanche saying he will, quote, show up here by his own will or another way. Hundreds of flights canceled, hundreds more delayed Wednesday after a sinkhole opened up on the runway at New York's LaGuardia Airport. This is ABC News.
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6: Hi, everyone. Skies are going to be mostly cloudy as temperatures tonight settle close to 60 degrees. Tomorrow for Thursday, I think we'll get a little break from the showers. It looks like we only have a very slim chance of wet weather during the day. Mostly cloudy skies and highs in the mid-70s. However, Thursday night, here they come all over again. Showers, storms, heavy rain for Thursday night right into Friday. Friday's highs will still be warm in the upper 70s. Scattered showers and storms Friday night. From the Arkansas Now Weather Center, I'm meteorologist Laura Huckabee.

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1: Hi, everyone. Skies are going to be mostly cloudy as temperatures tonight settle close to 60 degrees. Tomorrow for Thursday, I think we'll get a little break from the showers. It looks like we only have a very slim chance of wet weather during the day. Mostly cloudy skies and highs in the mid-70s. However, Thursday night, here they come all over again. Showers, storms, heavy rain for Thursday night right into Friday. Friday's highs will still be warm in the upper 70s. Scattered showers and storms Friday night. From the Arkansas Now Weather Center, I'm meteorologist Laura Huckabee.

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1: Hi, everyone. Skies are going to be mostly cloudy as temperatures tonight settle close to 60 degrees. Tomorrow, for Thursday, I think we'll get a little break from the showers. It looks like we only have a very slim chance of wet weather during the day. Mostly cloudy skies and highs in the mid-70s. However, Thursday night, here they come all over again. Showers, storms, heavy rain for Thursday night right into Friday. Friday's highs will still be warm in the upper 70s. Scattered showers and storms Friday night. From the Arkansas Now Weather Center, I'm meteorologist Laura Huckabee.
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1: Hi, everyone. Skies are going to be mostly cloudy as temperatures tonight settle close to 60 degrees. Tomorrow, for Thursday, I think we'll get a little break from the showers. It looks like we only have a very slim chance of wet weather during the day. Mostly cloudy skies and highs in the mid-70s. However, Thursday night, here they come all over again. Showers, storms, heavy rain for Thursday night right into Friday. Friday's highs will still be warm in the upper 70s. Scattered showers and storms Friday night. From the Arkansas Now Weather Center, I'm meteorologist Laura Huckabee.

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1: Hi, everyone. Skies are going to be mostly cloudy as temperatures tonight settle close to 60 degrees. Tomorrow for Thursday, I think we'll get a little break from the showers. It looks like we only have a very slim chance of wet weather during the day. Mostly cloudy skies and highs in the mid-70s. However, Thursday night, here they come all over again. Showers, storms, heavy rain for Thursday night right into Friday. Friday's highs will still be warm in the upper 70s. Scattered showers and storms Friday night. From the Arkansas Now Weather Center, I'm meteorologist Laura Huckabee.
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2: Hi, everyone. Skies are going to be mostly cloudy as temperatures tonight settle close to 60 degrees. Tomorrow for Thursday, I think we'll get a little break from the showers. It looks like we only have a very slim chance of wet weather during the day. Mostly cloudy skies and highs in the mid-70s. However, Thursday night, here they come all over again. Showers, storms, heavy rain for Thursday night right into Friday. Friday's highs will still be warm in the upper 70s. Scattered showers and storms Friday night. From the Arkansas Now Weather Center, I'm meteorologist Laura Huckabee.

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1: Hi, everyone. Skies are going to be mostly cloudy as temperatures tonight settle close to 60 degrees. Tomorrow for Thursday, I think we'll get a little break from the showers. It looks like we only have a very slim chance of wet weather during the day. Mostly cloudy skies and highs in the mid-70s. However, Thursday night, here they come all over again. Showers, storms, heavy rain for Thursday night right into Friday. Friday's highs will still be warm in the upper 70s. Scattered showers and storms Friday night from the Arkansas Now Weather Center. I'm meteorologist Laura Huckabee.

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1: Hi, everyone. Skies are going to be mostly cloudy as temperatures tonight settle close to 60 degrees. Tomorrow, for Thursday, I think we'll get a little break from the showers. It looks like we only have a very slim chance of wet weather during the day. Mostly cloudy skies and highs in the mid-70s. However, Thursday night, here they come all over again. Showers, storms, heavy rain for Thursday night right into Friday. Friday's highs will still be warm in the upper 70s. Scattered showers and storms Friday night. From the Arkansas Now Weather Center, I'm meteorologist Laura Huckabee.

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2: Hi, everyone. Skies are going to be mostly cloudy as temperatures tonight settle close to 60 degrees. Tomorrow, for Thursday, I think we'll get a little break from the showers. It looks like we only have a very slim chance of wet weather during the day. Mostly cloudy skies and highs in the mid-70s. However, Thursday night, here they come all over again. Showers, storms, heavy rain for Thursday night right into Friday. Friday's highs will still be warm in the upper 70s. Scattered showers and storms Friday night. From the Arkansas Now Weather Center, I'm meteorologist Laura Huckabee. Oldies.

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words mean I am a truthful man from the land of the palm trees. 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My poems are also flaming crimson. My poems are like a wounded fawn seeking refuge in the forest. The last verse says, Con los pobres de la tierra. With the poor people of this earth, I want to share my fate. The streams of the mountains please.

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1: Everyone, partly sunny skies today. It will be nice and warm with highs in the upper 70s. Clouds roll in pretty quickly tonight, and we'll bump up that chance of showers and thunderstorms after midnight. Tomorrow for Friday, plan on it being soggy. We'll have showers and thunderstorms off and on all day. It'll still be warm with highs in the mid-70s, and we will still have showers and storms around for Friday night. But during the day on Saturday, we'll be sunny with a high of 83. From the Arkansas Now Weather Center, I'm meteorologist Laura Huckabee.

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2: Everyone, partly sunny skies today. It will be nice and warm with highs in the upper 70s. Clouds roll in pretty quickly tonight and will bump up that chance of showers and thunderstorms after midnight. Tomorrow for Friday, plan on it being soggy. We'll have showers and thunderstorms off and on all day. It'll still be warm with highs in the mid-70s, and we will still have showers and storms around for Friday night. But during the day on Saturday, we'll be sunny with a high of 83. From the Arkansas Now Weather Center, I'm meteorologist Laura Huckabee. Oh.

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1: You broke my heart, 'cause I couldn't dance. You didn't even want me around. And now I'm back to let you know I can really shake 'em down.

from Motown, there's Smokey Robinson and the Miracles. Before that, Vic Dana, Red Roses for a Blue Lady. Good morning. 9 minutes past six on this Thursday morning. Let's see where we are. Let's call on Gary Puckett in his Union Gap. I'm trying to get over you this morning. Hey, well, thank you for listening.

Oh, no, that's Bread here in the first half of this 6 o'clock hour, 14 minutes past 6. You on time here this morning? Trying to get you where you're going and trying to get you there on time. We're going to share the night together here at 14 minutes past 6 o'clock. Dr. Hook, and we've got Sammy Johns. He's up next.

0: That Chevy van taking a trip with Sammy Johns here this morning in his Chevy van. 20 minutes past 6 o'clock. We'll have an update your way in 10 minutes. Stay tuned. Weather up next.
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7: Hey everyone, partly sunny skies today. It will be nice and warm with highs in the upper 70s. Clouds roll in pretty quickly tonight and will bump up that chance of showers and thunderstorms after midnight. Tomorrow for Friday, plan on it being soggy. We'll have showers and thunderstorms off and on all day. It'll still be warm with highs in the mid-70s, and we will still have showers and storms around for Friday night. But during the day on Saturday, we'll be sunny with a high of 83. From the Arkansas Now Weather Center, I'm meteorologist Laura Huckabee.
0: Hey, Laura, high yesterday of 73. Currently in Searcy, mostly cloudy, 62 this morning. In Olive Branch at 64. In Fraser this morning, cloudy skies, 65. And at Memphis International, cloudy skies. And the temperature is 64. Please come to Boston. Here's Dave Loggins, 7 minutes away from an update, a Mid-South update. Stay tuned.

Little Dave Loggins here this morning on this Thursday morning. It is May the 21st, the 141st day of 2026, 224 days left of the year. Big day today, our highlight in history. We go back to 1881 today. May the 21st, the American Red Cross was founded by nurse and educator Clara Barton in Washington, D.C. today, 1881. Every day I've got to cry some. We've got an update, a Mid-South update coming your way next here on the Mid-South's Oldies Network, the Oldies Station, Oldies 102.3.

Well, yeah, every day I gotta cry some. Let's go back to today, 1819. The first bicycles are introduced in the U.S. The first bicycles, they were called Swift Walkers, are introduced in the U.S. The bicycles were pedalist, requiring riders to make to move quickly by pushing their feet against the ground. All right, they were pedalist, called Swift Walkers, and it happened today, 1819.

0: EACC. He will replace Kathy Klein, who announced her plans to retire last August. Her last day will be June 30th. O'Neill will become the chancellor of the Forest City School on July 1st. The Mansfield couple have pleaded guilty to various charges related to what a state official called severe child abuse accusations. 43-year-old Jacqueline Barnett and 42-year-old Daniel Wright entered negotiated pleas Monday and were each sentenced to 20 years in prison yesterday. The two lived in Mountain Home at the time of the incidents. The two pleaded guilty to kidnapping, three counts of first-degree false imprisonment, first-degree endangering the welfare of a minor, and permitting abuse in November of 2024. In exchange for the guilty pleas, 109 counts of false imprisonment charges against both were dropped. The two were arrested for two separate cases, one involving a 15-year-old at the time and the other involving a then 12-year-old. Law enforcement and officials from West Memphis honored the memory of two fallen West Memphis police officers yesterday. It was the anniversary of the shootout that took the lives of Brandon Potter and Bill Evans. That occurred at the Airport Road exit of Interstate 40, May 20th, 2010, 16 years ago. Officer Evans had stopped a vehicle at the exit for a traffic violation. Potter arrived a short time later to provide assistance. The two inside the vehicle exited with an AK-47, shooting and killing the two officers. Suspects fled the scene and stopped at the West Memphis Walmart, where they were confronted by law enforcement officers. A shootout ensued and the two suspects were killed. The West Memphis PD issued a statement yesterday that said the officers' legacy lives on through the badge and the community they gave everything to protect. The Arkansas Razorbacks blasted four home runs and defeated Tennessee in the SEC baseball tournament in Hoover, Alabama yesterday. The final score was 8-4. Hogs advanced to play second-seeded Texas in a quarterfinal game. The game will begin at 3 p.m. tomorrow. All four of Arkansas's blasts were 420 feet or longer. Two were hit by Zach Stewart, one each by Camden Cosell and T.J. Pomfrey. Arkansas is now 37-19. They are seeded 7th in the SEC tournament. Tennessee, seeded 10th, fell to 38-20.
1: All right, that's an update here as to what's taking place overnight in the Mid-South as we get into the second half of this 6 o'clock hour. Yeah, who you gonna blame it on? It's the Bossa Nova. Here's Edie Gourmet. We've got Steve Lawrence, her husband, up next here on Oldies. We'll play them back to back for you this morning.

Yeah, you can just blame it on the bossa nova. We go back to this day, 1917. Leon Pinckney. Leon is the first American drafted during World War I shortly after the U.S. declared war and enacted the Selective Service Act of 1917. Of course, Leon Pinckney, first American drafted during World War I. We just had Edie Gourmet and Blame It on the Bossa Nova. Here's her late husband, go away little girl, Steve Lawrence, here on Oldies.

0: little husband and wife here back to back this morning on the first hour of this Thursday morning, May the 21st. Well, a powerful earthquake rocked Algiers today, 2003. Gosh, killing more than 1,000 people and injuring more than 5,000 others in a region east of Algiers. It happened today, 2003. 6:39, we are 21 minutes before 7 o'clock. 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
3: Everyone, partly sunny skies today. It will be nice and warm with highs in the upper 70s. Clouds roll in pretty quickly tonight and will bump up that chance of showers and thunderstorms after midnight. Tomorrow for Friday, plan on it being soggy. We'll have showers and thunderstorms off and on all day. It'll still be warm with highs in the mid-70s, and we will still have showers and storms around for Friday night. But during the day on Saturday, we'll be sunny with a high of 83. From the Arkansas Now Weather Center, I'm meteorologist Laura Huckabee.
0: All right, Laura, around the Mid-South and Poplar Bluff this morning, cloudy skies, 59. In Tunica, well, it's already 66. In Stuttgart, we've got cloudy skies, 65. And in Fraser, cloudy skies, it's also 65. 19 minutes before 7 o'clock, my Sharia Muir. Here is Stevie Wonder, Odd Oldies, Simon and Garfunkel. Well, they're coming up next.

manager there. Hey, Baseball Hall of Famer manager Bobby Cox having a birthday today. Bobby's 85. You got it. 6:44, 16 before 7 o'clock from the movie The Graduate, Mrs. Robinson. Here's Paul Simon, our Garfunkel on Oldies.

All right, Mrs. Robinson. Actor Mr. T is having a birthday along with Bobby Cox. Bobby, as we told you, is 85th. Mr. T having a birthday today. He's 74. Here's the DC-5. Scotty Woodson, he's coming your way next. We've got some markets for you.

0: great song by Dave Clark, Dave DC5 here, getting us to the 10 minutes before the hour of 7 o'clock. Let's see what's on Scotty's mind here this morning with some markets.
1: I'm Scotty Woodson from the EAB Ag Network with your EAB Early Morning Market Update. Let's recap the markets and how they closed yesterday. July corn at 465 3/4 down 9.5, with September corn at 472.5 down 9. July soybeans at 1199 3/4 down 9 3/4. August soybeans at 1199 1/4 down 10.5. July wheat at 660.5 down 6 3/4, with September wheat also down 6 3/4 to 673.5. July cotton at 81.60 down 73. December cotton at 82.96 down 20. July rice 1292.5 down 4.5 cents. September rice at 1328 down 2. Moving on to livestock now. June live cattle 253.27.5 down 127.5. August live cattle 245.30 down 195. May feeder cattle 370.72.5 up 115. August feeder cattle 365.77.5 up 212.5. June lane hogs at 97.27.5 down 65. With July hogs at 101.97.5 down 17.5. That's your EAB Early Morning Market Update. And I'm Scotty Woodson. Have a great day.
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0: 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All right, Scotty, thanks for that info here on Oldies. 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
1: ABC News, I'm Sherry Preston. With the Memorial Day rush expected to really speed up today, more of us are expected to hit the road and pay more while we're doing it.
2: AAA says this holiday will see a slight increase in road travel compared to last year, but also higher gas prices. The national average is now $4.56 a gallon. Traffic data company INRIX says the worst times to drive will be Thursday and Friday afternoons, especially between 3 and 6 p.m., with major backups expected in cities like New York, Boston, Denver, and Los Angeles.
1: That's ABC's Stephanie Ramos. Flying into or out of New York's LaGuardia Airport, still a pain thanks to a sinkhole that opened up on one of the runways. That runway is still closed, causing delays. Walmart this morning warning about the possibility of slower sales later this year, but says sales for the last quarter were up 4.1%. Tens of thousands of people under evacuation orders in Simi Valley, California, with a wildfire burning through 2,100 acres. This is ABC News.
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6: Hey everyone, partly sunny skies today. It will be nice and warm with highs in the upper 70s. Clouds roll in pretty quickly tonight and will bump up that chance of showers and thunderstorms after midnight. Tomorrow for Friday, plan on it being soggy. We'll have showers and thunderstorms off and on all day. It'll still be warm with highs in the mid-70s, and we will still have showers and storms around for Friday night. But during the day on Saturday, we'll be sunny with a high of 83. From the Arkansas Now Weather Center, I'm meteorologist Laura Huckabee.
7: Hey, Laura, around the mid south after that high yesterday of 73. Currently in Searcy, we've got partly cloudy skies, 62. In Stuttgart, it's 65 this morning. In Kennett, we've got cloudy skies, 63. Little Rock, well, it's 65. And at Memphis International, it's 64. Hey, we're 4 minutes past 7 o'clock on this 21st of May. Well, the year is 2017 today. Ringling Brothers and Barnum and Bailey Circus closed out its 146-year-old show featuring animal acts with a farewell performance on Long Island. Parent company Feld Entertainment, which retired its elephants in 2016, cited declining attendance and high operating costs, but they did resume performances without animals in 2023. So there you have it. Ringling Brothers, Barnum and Bailey Circus, of course, the animal rights people put the pressure on them to quit using animals. Hey, let's hear from James Darren. We're off to join the circus. Goodbye, cruel world.

0: James Darren there. Goodbye, Cruel World. I'm off to join that circus. We're talking about the Ringling Brothers Barnabas and Bailey Circus here this morning, kicking off the 7 o'clock hour. We're at 7:07. Also, singer Ron Isley having a birthday today, along with Bobby Cox and Mr. T. Isley Brothers Ronald is 85 years old today. Let's hear from the brothers. Isley Brothers, shout.
1: You know you

celebrating Ron Leisley's 85th birthday today here on Leisley Isley Brothers. Have you ever heard of human composting? Well, Washington is the first state to legalize human composting. Well, Washington State becomes the first state to legalize human composting. The process involves placing a body in a vessel with materials like wood chips, alfalfa, and straw to break down into nutrient-rich soil. The soil produced can be returned to families for use in planting trees, flowers, or for conservation efforts, providing a way to return nutrients back to the land. Not familiar with human composting. It makes you a little dizzy just thinking about it. 7:11, 11 minutes past 7 o'clock. Here's Tommy Rowe and Dizzy on Oldies this morning.

0: Little Tommy Rowe here in the first half of the 7 o'clock hour, Dizzy. Well, Dr. Jekyll and Mr. Hyde premieres in Chicago today. The year is 1908 on this May the 21st, and it becomes the first horror movie in the U.S. Dr. Jekyll and Mr. Hyde premieres in Chicago. Well, in observance, let's hear from our very own High Records, Jumpin' Gene Simmons, that haunted house this morning.
1: I just moved him.

0: All right, that's our very own Jumpin' Gene Simmons there, Haunted House. Thursday, May the 21st, that's today. It's the 141st day of 2026. We go back to 1955 in Chicago. Chuck Berry records the first single, Maybelline, for Chess Records in Chicago. It's their first single to be recorded for Chess Records. Wow. Let's go back to this day, 1955, 7:17, 17 minutes past 7 o'clock. Here's Chuck, Maybelline.
1: Maybelline.

Chuck Berry's first single, Maybelline, recorded today, 1955, Chess Records in Chicago. Well, a big day today. I can't believe it. Charles Lindbergh landed his Spirit of St. Louis monoplane near Paris today, 1927, completing the first solo airplane flight across the Atlantic Ocean. He did it in 33.5 hours, and it happened today when he landed May the 21st, 1927. He was only 26 years old at the time that he did it. And I said, well, I'm amazed that he was so young. And they said, well, if he hadn't have been so young, he probably wouldn't have done it. And you think about that. Yeah. At those early ages, you think you're invincible. Yeah. In observance of Charles A. Lindbergh landing his Spirit of St. Louis in Paris today, after 33.5 hours, 1927, here's Peter, Paul, and Mary, song written by John Denver. We're going to leave. He did it in a monoplane. We're leaving on a jet plane.

0: Peter Vaught and Mary leaving on the jet plane. Speaking of Charles A. Lindbergh, it was 5 years later on the same day, May 21st. The year is 1932 when Amelia Earhart becomes the first woman to fly solo across the Atlantic Ocean as she landed in Northern Ireland after a 15-hour flight after leaving Newfoundland. 1932 today. Our hats off to Charles A. Lindbergh and Amelia Earhart. 7:24, 24 minutes past 7 o'clock.
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4: Everyone, partly sunny skies today. It will be nice and warm with highs in the upper 70s. Clouds roll in pretty quickly tonight and will bump up that chance of showers and thunderstorms after midnight. Tomorrow for Friday, plan on it being soggy. We'll have showers and thunderstorms off and on all day. It'll still be warm with highs in the mid 70s, and we will still have showers and storms around for Friday night. But during the day on Saturday, we'll be sunny with a high of 83. From the Arkansas Now Weather Center, I'm meteorologist Laura Huckabee.
0: All right, Laura, we don't like those storms. No, we don't. Overnight low, and let's see what the temperatures are around the Mid-South this morning. Little Rock, cloudy skies, 65. In Searcy this morning, partly cloudy, 62. In West Memphis, it's 64. In Jonesboro, we've got cloudy skies, 65. And in Frazier, cloudy skies, it is 65. What a wonderful world we live in. We're 4 minutes away from a Mid-South update. Here's Hermit's Hermits.

Herbert Thurman's version of What a Wonderful World. It's a great one, too. Let's head to news time. It's a Mid-South update. It's next here on Oldies. We've got Bobby Sox, the Blue Jeans, Darlene Love.

0: the bottom of the 7 o'clock hour. It is 7:30. Let's check in on another update. Mid-South update. See what happened overnight.
1: Hello, everyone. It is time now for an EAB News update. Arkansas State University Chancellor Todd Shields has been named the 2026 Rural Advocate of the Year by the Arkansas Rural Development Commission. Shields was presented the award during a luncheon yesterday at the Red Wolf Convention Center in Jonesboro. Shields has

0: 18-year-old Jaden Williams are now in the Mississippi County Detention Center at Luxora. All three are being held without bond on charges of first-degree murder, engaging in a continuing criminal gang, and committing a terroristic act. They are suspected in the Saturday shooting death of 23-year-old Robert Harper of Blytheville. Harper was found shot at a residence in Blytheville and taken to the Great River Road Hospital, where he was pronounced dead. Six women filed a lawsuit in Craighead County yesterday alleging church officials allowed a children's pastor to sexually abuse them despite warnings given them. The suit says the church allowed a multi-decade institutional framework that enabled children's pastor Anthony Tony Waller to systematically molest, groom, and secretly film young girls for about 15 years. The lawsuit names the Refuge Assemblies of God Incorporated of Jonesboro, the Arkansas District Council of the Assemblies of God, the General Council of the Assemblies of God, former head pastor Mike Glover, the church's liability insurance as defendants, as it claims the Jonesboro Police Department warned church leadership of Waller's predatory nature as early as April of 2000. Waller was not arrested until 2015 when police found more than 400,000 images of child sexual abuse material in his possession. He was sentenced to life in prison in 2016. Both Arkansas and Arkansas State's men's golf teams are doing well in regional play. University of Arkansas team secured a berth in the NCAA championships with a third place finish in the Corvallis Regional. Oklahoma won the regional, followed by UCLA. Arkansas State qualified for the NCAA championships by placing fourth in the Miranda Regional in Arizona. Arizona won that regional, followed by Oklahoma State, LSU, and then Arkansas State. The NCAA Men's Golf Championship will be determined in Carlsbad, California, beginning next Friday, May 29th.
1: All right, as we get into the second half of this 7 o'clock hour, the year is 1965. 10 years into the rock era, it looks like, well, it's here to stay. Time magazine reports on the rock revival with the cover story, Rock and Roll, the Sound of the 60s. It happened today, 1965. How about a couple of rock and roll songs here in a row? Here's Danny and the Juniors. Yep, it's here to stay. Bob Seger up next.

Danny and the Juniors here kicking off the second half of this 7 o'clock hour when Time Magazine says rock and roll is the sound of the 60s and it's here to stay. Let's play another. How about an old-time rock and roll, Bob Seger, the Silver Bullet Band, 7:37, 23 before 8 o'clock.

0: That old time rock and roll here on Oldies, Bob Seger, the Silver Bullet Band here this morning. Hey, it is 1983 today when ZZ Top releases their video, Give Me All Your Lovin'. It's marking the first appearance of the Eliminator. What is the Eliminator? Well, it's Billy Gibbons' 1933 Ford Hot Rod. The car appears in three of ZZ Top's videos and becomes closely associated with the band. Billy has another one built just like it to bring on tour. Its year is 1983. 7:40, 20 now before 8 o'clock on Oldies. Let's go to Hickory Ridge.
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4: Everyone, partly sunny skies today. It will be nice and warm with highs in the upper 70s. Clouds roll in pretty quickly tonight, and we'll bump up that chance of showers and thunderstorms after midnight. Tomorrow for Friday, plan on it being soggy. We'll have showers and thunderstorms off and on all day. It'll still be warm with highs in the mid-70s, and we will still have showers and storms around for Friday night. But during the day on Saturday, we'll be sunny with a high of 83. From the Arkansas Now Weather Center, I'm meteorologist Laura Huckabee.
0: All right, Laura. The Mid-South here this morning in Olive Branch, cloudy skies, 64 in West Plains this morning, partly cloudy, it's 54 in West Memphis, cloudy skies, 64, 65 in Jonesboro, Memphis International, cloudy, temperature reading of 64. How about a little runaway? Here's the late Dale Shannon on Oldies. The Eagles up next.

That's Dale Shannon, great song, Runaway. Well, Fleetwood Mac's Rumours album takes over the number one spot today, 1977 in the U.S. from the Eagles' Hotel California. We go back to 1977. How about a little peaceful, easy feeling from the Eagles this morning? 7:46, 14 before 8 o'clock.

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0: All right, let's get back into more music. Bette Midler, well, is Johnny Carson's last guest on the Tonight Show. Today, 1992, his final show the following night has no guest. She serenades him with One for My Baby and One More for the Road. And I watched that, and she sang that and got very emotional, just got through it, and then she ran off stage. So it was quite moving. Johnny Carson, it happened today, 1992, his last guest, Bette Midler. Hey, let's hear from Gordon Lightfoot, Carefree Highway. We've got a little bit about Ike Turner. He's up next here on Oldies 102.3.

Carefree Highway, great song by Gordon Lightfoot. Well, we talk about our own Clarksdale, Mississippi native Ike Turner. Ike is refused entry into Japan today, 2003, because of a past drug conviction. And Ike is his band evidently recorded what became known as the first rock and roll record ever. Of course, it was recorded at 706 Union Avenue at Sun Studios, Sun Records, with Sam Phillips producing Rocket 88. It's actually credited to Jackie Bernstein and his Delta Cats. Actually, that was Ike's band, and Ike singing. Sam didn't particularly care for Ike singing, and Jackie stepped in and sang it. But that's the only song that Jackie ever sang on, because he couldn't leave the alcohol alone. But anyway, Ike's refused entry into Japan today, 2003, because of a past drug conviction. Let's hear from Ike Turner, his band, Jackie Bernstein, and the Delta Cats. It's Rocket 88, the first rock and roll song ever.

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2: ABC News, I'm Sherry Preston. Tens of millions of us will be hitting the roads, rails, and air for the Memorial Day weekend, and the rush is expected to really get going a little bit later today. In Southern California, thousands have had to evacuate ahead of a wildfire that is ripping through Simi Valley. ABC's Trevor Ault is there.
3: Overnight wildfires raging across Southern California, forcing thousands of evacuations. The Sandy Fire in Simi Valley now scorched more than 2,100 acres just 30 miles from Los Angeles.
2: Elon Musk has announced plans to take SpaceX public. No word yet on when shares may go on sale, but experts say the move could push Musk's net worth over the $1 trillion mark. Investigators at a home outside Albuquerque, New Mexico, are trying to figure out what happened that left three people dead, 18 first responders sick. The mayor of the town says fentanyl is a possibility, but that house has never been on their radar as a possible drug house. This is ABC News.
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6: Everyone, partly sunny skies today. It will be nice and warm with highs in the upper 70s. Clouds roll in pretty quickly tonight and will bump up that chance of showers and thunderstorms after midnight. Tomorrow for Friday, plan on it being soggy. We'll have showers and thunderstorms off and on all day. It'll still be warm with highs in the mid-70s, and we will still have showers and storms around for Friday night. But during the day on Saturday, we'll be sunny with a high of 83. From the Arkansas Now Weather Center, I'm meteorologist Laura Huckabee.
7: All right, Laura, we are 4 minutes past 8 o'clock. We talked about 10 years into the rock era today, 1965, that it looks like it's here to stay. Well, Time magazine reports on the rock revival with the cover story, Rock and Roll, the Sound of the 60s, 1965. We played Danny and the Juniors. Rock and Roll is Here to Stay. And then Old Time Rock and Roll by Bob Seger. We're going to kick off the 8 o'clock hour here with the Righteous Brothers' Rock and Roll Heaven, followed up by B.J. Thomas's Rock and Roll Lullaby. We've got Tommy James and the Shondells with Mirage, Everlasting Love, Robert Knight, 1-2-3 Lynn Berry, and Tom Jones. Stay tuned. But right now, here are the Righteous Brothers with Rock and Roll Heaven.

Oh, it's a great song. They're the Righteous Brothers. Bobby Hatfield is deceased. Bill Medley performing up until just the last year or so, that, and he still may be, but his daughter performs with him some. I have read and seen a little bit about that. How about a rock and roll lullaby here with B.J. Thomas? 9 minutes past 8 o'clock on this Thursday, May the 21st.

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3: Everyone, partly sunny skies today. It will be nice and warm with highs in the upper 70s. Clouds roll in pretty quickly tonight, and we'll bump up that chance of showers and thunderstorms after midnight. Tomorrow for Friday, plan on it being soggy. We'll have showers and thunderstorms off and on all day. It'll still be warm with highs in the mid-70s, and we will still have showers and storms around for Friday night. But during the day on Saturday, we'll be sunny with a high of 83. From the Arkansas Now Weather Center, I'm meteorologist Laura Huckabee.

libraries at a recent investment will allow the Dolly Parton-sponsored program to expand into the Arkansas Delta. Officials say the two-year investment by the Walton Family Foundation is allowing the library to expand into Jefferson and Phillips counties. The grant will help expand library enrollment to approximately 80% of eligible children ages 0 to 5 in both counties by May of 2028. Library's initiative will focus on increasing access to high-quality books into children's homes and engaging parents and guardians to develop a literacy-minded home. The Arkansas Department of Agriculture's 6th Annual Free Tree Fridays campaign distributed over 12,350 tree seedlings across the state during 30 events held each Friday from March 20th to April 24th. A total of 3,200 Arkansans participated in the event. Each giveaway featured a variety of tree species native to Arkansas. The Free Tree Fridays campaign began in 2021 to celebrate Arbor Day. Funding for the project is provided by the U.S. Forest Urban and Community Forestry Program in partnership with the Arkansas Department of Agriculture, with additional support from the Arkansas Urban Forestry Council. The Arkansas Lady Razorbacks will begin play in the Fayetteville Super Regional tomorrow. Lady Backs will be hosting Duke of the Atlantic Coast Conference. The two will play at 11 tomorrow morning and at 4 p.m. on Saturday. If a third game is needed, it will be played on Sunday with a time to be announced. Other Super Regionals will be held in Austin, Texas, between Texas and Arizona State, Gainesville, Florida, between Texas Tech and Florida, Knoxville, Tennessee, between Georgia and Tennessee, Lincoln, Nebraska, between Oklahoma State and Nebraska, Los Angeles, between Central Florida and UCLA, Norman, Oklahoma, between Mississippi State and Oklahoma, and Tuscaloosa, Alabama, between LSU and Alabama. The winners will all advance to the Women's College World Series.

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4: Everyone, partly sunny skies today. It will be nice and warm with highs in the upper 70s. Clouds roll in pretty quickly tonight, and we'll bump up that chance of showers and thunderstorms after midnight. Tomorrow for Friday, plan on it being soggy. We'll have showers and thunderstorms off and on all day. It'll still be warm with highs in the mid-70s, and we will still have showers and storms around for Friday night. But during the day on Saturday, we'll be sunny with a high of 83. From the Arkansas Now Weather Center, I'm meteorologist Laura Huckabee.

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2: ABC News, I'm Sherry Preston. Hopes that one hot spot for the Memorial Day travel rush may be fixed soon. Word that the runway at New York's LaGuardia Airport, closed by a sinkhole, may be reopening at noon today. AAA thinks about 45 million of us will be traveling at least 50 miles from home, with traffic starting to build later today. There were celebrations in Cuban communities across the country after the Justice Department unsealed those murder charges against former Cuban leader Raul Castro. ABC's Pierre Thomas in Miami.
3: For many Cuban Americans, especially here in Miami, these charges were 30 years in the making. Today, Cuba's government calling the indictment a farce based on lies to justify military aggression. And Cuban officials say any military move will be met with fierce resistance. The critical question now is what happens next.
2: Ukraine's president says drones struck a Russian refinery overnight, more than 500 miles inside Russian territory. Israel has begun deporting activists who tried to get through that naval blockade. This is ABC News.
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7: Hi everyone, skies will be partly sunny today. It's definitely going to be warm through the afternoon. Highs will be in the upper 70s. Tonight, more clouds move in, along with a good chance of showers and thunderstorms, mainly after midnight. Tomorrow for Friday, expected to be soggy. We'll have showers and thunderstorms off and on all day. Still pretty warm with highs in the mid-70s, and then more scattered showers and a few thunderstorms for Friday night. Saturday, we'll see sunshine during the day and a high of 83 degrees. From the Arkansas Now Weather Center, I'm meteorologist Laura Huckabee.
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2: Hi everyone, skies will be partly sunny today. It's definitely going to be warm through the afternoon. Highs will be in the upper 70s. Tonight, more clouds move in, along with a good chance of showers and thunderstorms, mainly after midnight. Tomorrow for Friday, expected to be soggy. We'll have showers and thunderstorms off and on all day. Still pretty warm with highs in the mid-70s, and then more scattered showers and a few thunderstorms for Friday night. Saturday, we'll see sunshine during the day and a high of 83 degrees. From the Arkansas Now Weather Center, I'm meteorologist Laura Huckabee. Oh.

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3: Hi everyone, skies will be partly sunny today. It's definitely going to be warm through the afternoon. Highs will be in the upper 70s. Tonight, more clouds move in, along with a good chance of showers and thunderstorms, mainly after midnight. Tomorrow for Friday, expected to be soggy. We'll have showers and thunderstorms off and on all day. Still pretty warm with highs in the mid-70s, and then more scattered showers and a few thunderstorms for Friday night. Saturday, we'll see sunshine during the day and a high of 83 degrees. From the Arkansas Now Weather Center, I'm meteorologist Laura Huckabee.

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1: ABC News, I'm Sherry Preston. Three vessels have just been permitted through the Strait of Hormuz. ABC's Tom Sophie Burridge with more on how it was permitted during the blockade.
2: Two of them were Chinese flag carriers, and the third was Korean. China's a key ally of Iran, of course. According to Windward, this maritime intelligence company which has released this information and data, is that they were all carrying Iraqi or Kuwaiti crude oil. It appears that the US has let them out because they're not breaching the US blockade, which is only on Iranian-linked vessels and vessels carrying Iranian crude or other products.
1: The war in Iran causing gas prices to jump 40% in this country this Memorial Day weekend compared to last year at this time. Average price about $4.50 a gallon. Multiple sources confirm Acting Attorney General Todd Blanche will meet with Republican senators as more of them speak out of the president's so-called anti-weaponization fund. It'll happen today. This is ABC News.
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6: Hi, everyone. Skies will be partly sunny today. It's definitely going to be warm through the afternoon. Highs will be in the upper 70s. Tonight, more clouds move in, along with a good chance of showers and thunderstorms, mainly after midnight. Tomorrow for Friday, expected to be soggy. We'll have showers and thunderstorms off and on all day. Still pretty warm with highs in the mid-70s, and then more scattered showers and a few thunderstorms for Friday night. Saturday, we'll see sunshine during the day and a high of 83 degrees. From the Arkansas Now Weather Center, I'm meteorologist Laura Huckabee.

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4: Hi everyone, skies will be partly sunny today. It's definitely going to be warm through the afternoon. Highs will be in the upper 70s. Tonight, more clouds move in, along with a good chance of showers and thunderstorms, mainly after midnight. Tomorrow for Friday, expected to be soggy. We'll have showers and thunderstorms off and on all day. Still pretty warm with highs in the mid-70s, and then more scattered showers and a few thunderstorms for Friday night. Saturday, we'll see sunshine during the day and a high of 83 degrees. From the Arkansas Now Weather Center, I'm meteorologist Laura Huckabee.

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1: This hour's headlines from the Arkansas Now newsroom. A federal lawsuit filed Wednesday accuses Return to the Land, a whites-only community in northeast Arkansas, of violating the Fair Housing Act through alleged racial and religious discrimination in land sales. The suit seeks damages and an injunction against those policies. Earl Mayor Jalen Smith announced on Wednesday he's running for re-election and said a second term would be his last. His campaign comes months after the Arkansas State Police investigated allegations of inappropriate contact with a minor, which Smith denies. Smith made history in 2022 as the nation's youngest African-American mayor at age 18. And Wednesday marked the 140th anniversary of the grand opening of the Crescent Hotel in Eureka Springs. Johnny Story at the Arkansas Now newsroom.
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So I just think I'll take my foolish pride and put it on a southbound freight and ride. Go on back to the loved ones, the ones that I left waiting so far behind.

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1: My pappy said, son, you're gonna drive me to drinking if you don't stop driving that hot rod Lincoln.

hot rod race with the Fords and Lincolns was setting the pace. That story is true, I'm here to say I was driving that Model A. It's got a Lincoln motor and it's really souped up. That Model A body makes it look like a pup's. Got 8 cylinders and uses them all. 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With a 4-barrel carb and a dual exhaust, with 4 living gears you can really get lost. Got safety tubes, but I ain't scared. The brakes are good, tires fair. Pulled out of San Pedro late one night. The moon and the stars was shining bright. We was driving up Grapevine Hill, passing cars like they was standing still. Sudden, in a wink of an eye, a Cadillac sedan passed us by. I said, boys, it's a mark for me. By then, the taillight was all you could see. Now the fellas ribbed me for being behind, so I thought I'd make the Lincoln unwind. Took my foot off the gas, and man alive, I shoved it on down into overdrive. Wound it up to 110, my speedometer said that I hit top end. My foot was glued like lead to the floor. That's all there is, and there ain't no more. Now the boys all thought lost my sense, and telephone poles looked like a picket fence. They said, slow down, I see spots. The lines on the road just look like dots. Took a corner, sideswiped the truck, crossed my fingers just for luck. My fenders was clicking the guardrail post. The guy beside me was white as a ghost. Smoke was coming from out of the back when I started to gain on that Cadillac. Knew I could catch him, I thought I could pass. Don't you know by then we'd be low on gas. We had flames coming from out of the side. Feel the tension, man, what a ride. I said, look out, boys, I got a license to fly. And that caddy pulled over and let us by. Now all of a sudden she started knocking him down. In the dip she started to rock. And I looked in the mirror, red light was blinking. The cops was after my hot rod Lincoln. They arrested me and they put me in jail, and they called my pappy to throw my bail. And he said, son, you're gonna drive me to drinking if you don't stop driving that hot rod Lincoln.

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1: ABC News, I'm Sherry Preston. Hurricane forecasters with the National Weather Service have just released their outlook for the upcoming Atlantic hurricane season. NOAA is predicting below average tropical activity for 2026, driven by El Nino, which is forecast to emerge soon. The Democratic National Committee has released a long-awaited report on the party's losses in the 2024 election. It points to voter registration shifts and a persistent inability to listen to all voters. The report comes as some party officials are increasingly concerned about the health of their party. On Capitol Hill today, Democrats are speaking out about the Trump administration's latest budget proposals.
2: The Republican agenda is one big broken promise.
1: Minority Leader Chuck Schumer, Democrats angry about the tens of billions more set aside for ICE. Acting Attorney General Todd Blanche headed to Capitol Hill today as a growing number of Republicans say they're concerned about that so-called anti-weaponization fund. This is ABC News.
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6: Hi, everyone. Skies will be partly sunny today. It's definitely going to be warm through the afternoon. Highs will be in the upper 70s. Tonight, more clouds move in, along with a good chance of showers and thunderstorms, mainly after midnight. Tomorrow for Friday, expected to be soggy. We'll have showers and thunderstorms off and on all day. Still pretty warm with highs in the mid-70s, and then more scattered showers and a few thunderstorms for Friday night. Saturday, we'll see sunshine during the day and a high of 83 degrees. From the Arkansas Now Weather Center, I'm meteorologist Laura Huckabee.

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4: Hi, everyone. Skies will be partly sunny today. It's definitely going to be warm through the afternoon. Highs will be in the upper 70s. Tonight, more clouds move in, along with a good chance of showers and thunderstorms, mainly after midnight. Tomorrow for Friday, expected to be soggy. We'll have showers and thunderstorms off and on all day. Still pretty warm with highs in the mid-70s, and then more scattered showers and a few thunderstorms for Friday night. Saturday, we'll see sunshine during the day and a high of 83 degrees. From the Arkansas Now Weather Center, I'm meteorologist Laura Huckabee.
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1: Here's this hour's headlines from the Arkansas Now newsroom. Gasoline prices continue to climb in Arkansas. AAA officials reported Wednesday the average price for a regular gallon of gas in state was $4.10 a gallon. Well, the state's Game and Fish Commission is urging voters to prepare their gear before reaching crowded ramps and to practice patience during the busy Memorial Day weekend. Officials say that voters should carry required safety equipment like life jackets, fire extinguishers, navigation lights, and sound signaling devices. The commission also encourages voters to review Arkansas voting laws and safety resources before heading to the water. And Arkansas remains one of the nation's top three cotton-producing states despite a decline in planted acreage, according to the U.S. Department of Agriculture. Johnny Story in the Arkansas Now newsroom.
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5: Hi everyone, skies will be partly sunny today. It's definitely going to be warm through the afternoon. Highs will be in the upper 70s. Tonight, more clouds move in, along with a good chance of showers and thunderstorms, mainly after midnight. Tomorrow for Friday, expected to be soggy. We'll have showers and thunderstorms off and on all day. Still pretty warm with highs in the mid-70s, and then more scattered showers and a few thunderstorms for Friday night. Saturday, we'll see sunshine during the day and a high of 83 degrees. From the Arkansas Now Weather Center, I'm meteorologist Laura Huckabee.

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1: ABC News, I'm Chuck Sievertson. A measure to compel President Trump to withdraw from the war with Iran is expected to come up for a vote in the House today, a big test of lawmakers' willingness to go along with a war they didn't authorize. What's keeping oil and gasoline prices high continues the Iranian and U.S. blockades of the Strait of Hormuz. Three oil tankers were allowed through today, though, says ABC's Tom Sufi Burridge.
2: Two of them were Chinese flag carriers, and the third was Korean. China's a key ally of Iran, of course. They were all carrying Iraqi or Kuwaiti crude oil. They're not breaching the U.S. blockade, which is only on Iranian-linked vessels.
1: Growing concern among Republicans in Congress about the fund President Trump wants to pay people for, claiming they were harmed by the government. The U.S. Commission of Fine Arts has approved the design for the military victory arch President Trump wants to build in Washington, despite opposition. This is ABC News.
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9: Hi everyone, skies will be partly sunny today. It's definitely going to be warm through the afternoon. Highs will be in the upper 70s. Tonight, more clouds move in, along with a good chance of showers and thunderstorms, mainly after midnight. Tomorrow for Friday, expected to be soggy. We'll have showers and thunderstorms off and on all day. Still pretty warm with highs in the mid-70s, and then more scattered showers and a few thunderstorms for Friday night. Saturday, we'll see sunshine during the day and a high of 83 degrees. From the Arkansas Now Weather Center, I'm meteorologist Laura Huckabee. We'll be right back.

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1: Hello, everyone. It is time now for AEAB News Update. The Board of Trustees for the University of Arkansas named Adam O'Neill as the next chancellor for UA East Arkansas Community College yesterday. The action was taken during the board's meeting at the Northeast Arkansas Rice Research and Extension Center near Greenfield. O'Neill has been serving as the Vice Chancellor for Student Services at UAEACC. He will replace Kathy Klein, who announced her plans to retire last August. Her last day will be June 30th. O'Neill will become the Chancellor of the Four City School on July 1st. A Mansfield couple have pleaded guilty to various charges related to what a state official called severe child abuse accusations. 43-year-old Jacqueline Barnett and 42-year-old Daniel Wright entered negotiated pleas Monday and were each sentenced to 20 years in prison yesterday. The two lived in Mountain Home at the time of the incident. The two pleaded guilty to kidnapping, three counts of first-degree false imprisonment, first-degree endangering the welfare of a minor, and permitting abuse in November of 2024. In exchange for the guilty pleas, and 109 counts of false imprisonment charges against both were dropped. The two were arrested for two separate cases, one involving a 15-year-old at the time and the other involving a then 12-year-old. Law enforcement and officials from West Memphis honored the memory of two fallen West Memphis police officers yesterday. It was the anniversary of the shootout that took the lives of Brandon Potter and Bill Evans. That occurred at the Airport Road exit of Interstate 40, May 20th, 2010, 16 years ago. Officer Evans had stopped a vehicle at the exit for a traffic violation. Potter arrived a short time later to provide assistance. The two inside the vehicle exited with an AK-47, shooting and killing the two officers. Suspects fled the scene and stopped at the West Memphis Walmart, where they were confronted by law enforcement officers. A shootout ensued and the two suspects were killed. The West Memphis PD issued a statement yesterday that said the officer's legacy lives on through the badge and the community they gave everything to protect. The Arkansas Razorbacks blasted four home runs and defeated Tennessee in the SEC baseball tournament in Hoover, Alabama yesterday. The final score was 8-4. Hogs advanced to play second-seeded Texas in a quarterfinal game. The game will begin at 3 p.m. tomorrow. All four of Arkansas's blasts were of 420 feet or longer. Two were hit by Zach Stewart, one each by Camden Cosell and T.J. Pomfrey. Arkansas is now 37-19. They are seeded 7th in the SEC tournament. Tennessee, seeded 10th, fell to 38-20.

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5: Hi everyone, skies will be partly sunny today. It's definitely going to be warm through the afternoon. Highs will be in the upper 70s. Tonight, more clouds move in, along with a good chance of showers and thunderstorms, mainly after midnight. Tomorrow for Friday, expected to be soggy. We'll have showers and thunderstorms off and on all day. Still pretty warm with highs in the mid-70s, and then more scattered showers and a few thunderstorms for Friday night. Saturday, we'll see sunshine during the day and a high of 83 degrees. From the Arkansas Now Weather Center, I'm meteorologist Laura Huckabee.

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1: ABC News, I'm Chuck Sievertson. Fellow Republicans in Congress are outraged at President Trump's intention to have the Justice Department set up a fund to pay people claiming they were harmed by the government, potentially including people who injured police in the January 6th attack on the Capitol. Inside the Oval Office today, the president was asked about Iran's enriched uranium.
2: Right now we're negotiating, and we'll see. But either we're going to get it one way or the other. They're not going to have a nuclear weapon.
1: A measure to force President Trump to end the Iran war is expected to come up for a vote in the House today. Big test of lawmakers' willingness to go along with a war they didn't okay. Ukrainian drones smashed into another Russian refinery overnight, starting a big fire, says Ukrainian President Zelensky. The number of people applying for state jobless benefits was little changed in the week just ended. Labor Department's weekly report found 209,000 people submitting their initial applications. This is ABC News.
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7: Skies will be partly sunny through the rest of the afternoon as highs climb into the upper 70s. Expect more clouds to move in tonight. We've got a good chance of showers and thunderstorms, especially after midnight. Now, tomorrow for Friday, you've got to have the umbrella. It will be soggy. We'll have showers and thunderstorms pretty much off and on all day, and then occasional showers and a few thunderstorms for Friday night. Saturday, it'll be sunny during the day with a high of 83, but showers and storms move in Saturday night. From the Arkansas Now Weather Center, I'm meteorologist Laura Huckabee.

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3: Skies will be partly sunny through the rest of the afternoon as highs climb into the upper 70s. Expect more clouds to move in tonight. We've got a good chance of showers and thunderstorms, especially after midnight. Now, tomorrow for Friday, you've got to have the umbrella. It will be soggy. We'll have showers and thunderstorms pretty much off and on all day, and then occasional showers and a few thunderstorms for Friday night. Saturday, it'll be sunny during the day with a high of 83, but showers and storms move in Saturday night. From the Arkansas Now Weather Center, I'm meteorologist Laura Huckabee.

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1: Here's this hour's headlines from the Arkansas Now newsroom. Earl Mayor Jalen Smith announced Wednesday he is running for re-election and said a second term would be his last. His campaign comes months after Arkansas State Police investigated allegations of inappropriate contact with a minor, which Smith denies. Smith made history in 2022 as the nation's youngest African-American mayor at age 18. A federal lawsuit filed Wednesday accuses Return to the Land, a whites-only community in northeast Arkansas, of violating the Fair Housing Act through alleged racial and religious discrimination in land sales. The suit seeks damages and an injunction against the policies. Yesterday marked the 140th anniversary of the grand opening of the Crescent Hotel in Eureka Springs. The legendary hotel has become a top destination. From the Arkansas Now newsroom, I'm Aaron Thomas.
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5: Skies will be partly sunny through the rest of the afternoon as highs climb into the upper 70s. Expect more clouds to move in tonight. We've got a good chance of showers and thunderstorms, especially after midnight. Now, tomorrow for Friday, you've got to have the umbrella. It will be soggy. We'll have showers and thunderstorms pretty much off and on all day. And then occasional showers and a few thunderstorms for Friday night. Saturday, it'll be sunny during the day with a high of 83, but showers and storms move in Saturday night. From the Arkansas Now Weather Center, I'm meteorologist Laura Huckabee. Holy.

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1: ABC News, I'm Chuck Sievertson. A measure to force President Trump to end the Iran war is scheduled to be brought up for a vote by House lawmakers today. Inside the Oval Office today, the president was asked about Iran's enriched uranium.
2: We get the highly enriched. We will get it. We don't need it. We don't want it. We'll probably destroy it after we get it, but we're not going to let them have it.
1: Repeating what he has said for many weeks, that the war in Iran would end soon. On the outrage by fellow Republicans in Congress at his intention to have the Justice Department set up a fund to pay people claiming they were harmed by the government, potentially including rioters who attacked police at the Capitol January 6, 2021.
3: Are you losing control of the Senate, Senate Republicans?
2: I don't know. I really don't know. I can tell you, I only do what's right.
1: Federal weather experts with the agency NOAA announcing Atlantic hurricane season predictions, a 55% chance of being below normal. This is ABC News.
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12: Skies will be partly sunny through the rest of the afternoon as highs climb into the upper 70s. Expect more clouds to move in tonight. We've got a good chance of showers and thunderstorms, especially after midnight. Now, tomorrow for Friday, you've got to have the umbrella. It will be soggy. We'll have showers and thunderstorms pretty much off and on all day. And then occasional showers and a few thunderstorms for Friday night. Saturday, it'll be sunny during the day with a high of 83, but showers and storms move in Saturday night. From the Arkansas Now Weather Center, I'm meteorologist Laura Huckabee.

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2: Skies will be partly sunny through the rest of the afternoon as highs climb into the upper 70s. Expect more clouds to move in tonight. We've got a good chance of showers and thunderstorms, especially after midnight. Now, tomorrow for Friday, you've got to have the umbrella. It will be soggy. We'll have showers and thunderstorms pretty much off and on all day. And then occasional showers and a few thunderstorms for Friday night. Saturday, it'll be sunny during the day with a high of 83, but showers and storms move in Saturday night. From the Arkansas Now Weather Center, I'm meteorologist Laura Huckabee.

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1: Here's this hour's headlines from the Arkansas Now newsroom. Clinton National Airport in Little Rock expects more than 30,000 travelers during the Memorial Day holiday rush, with Friday projected as the busiest day. Officials say passengers should arrive at least 2 hours early and use the airport's reopened curbside canopy and free short-term parking options to help ease congestion. Arkansas property owners have until May 31st to assess their personal property and business equipment to avoid late penalties. Residents can assess vehicles, boats, and other taxable property through their county assessor's office. Gas prices continue to climb in the natural state. The AAA officials reported Wednesday the average price for a regular gallon of gasoline in the state was $4.10. From the Arkansas Now newsroom, I'm Aaron Thomas.
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7: Skies will be partly sunny through the rest of the afternoon as highs climb into the upper 70s. Expect more clouds to move in tonight. We've got a good chance of showers and thunderstorms, especially after midnight. Now, tomorrow for Friday, you've got to have the umbrella. It will be soggy. We'll have showers and thunderstorms pretty much off and on all day, and then occasional showers and a few thunderstorms for Friday night. Saturday, it'll be sunny during the day with a high of 83, but showers and storms move in Saturday night. From the Arkansas Now Weather Center, I'm meteorologist Laura Huckabee.
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9: Every morning at the mine, you could see him arrive. He stood 6'6" and weighed 245, kind of broad at the shoulder and narrow at the hip. And everybody.

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And if you spoke at all, you just said hi to Big John. Somebody said he came from New Orleans, where he got in a fight over a Cajun queen and a crashing blow from a huge right hand sent a Louisiana fella to the

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Now there's only one left down there to save Big John. With jacks and timbers, they started back down. Then came that rumble way down in the ground, and as smoke and gas belched out of that mine, everybody knew it was the end of the line.

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5: Skies will be partly sunny through the rest of the afternoon as highs climb into the upper 70s. Expect more clouds to move in tonight. We've got a good chance of showers and thunderstorms, especially after midnight. Now, tomorrow for Friday, you've got to have the umbrella. It will be soggy. We'll have showers and thunderstorms pretty much off and on all day. And then occasional showers and a few thunderstorms for Friday night. Saturday, it'll be sunny during the day with a high of 83, but showers and storms move in Saturday night. From the Arkansas Now Weather Center, I'm meteorologist Laura Huckabee.

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4: Skies will be partly sunny through the rest of the afternoon as highs climb into the upper 70s. Expect more clouds to move in tonight. We've got a good chance of showers and thunderstorms, especially after midnight. Now, tomorrow for Friday, you've got to have the umbrella. It will be soggy. We'll have showers and thunderstorms pretty much off and on all day. And then occasional showers and a few thunderstorms for Friday night. Saturday, it'll be sunny during the day with a high of 83, but showers and storms move in Saturday night. From the Arkansas Now Weather Center, I'm meteorologist Laura Huckabee.

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4: Skies will be partly sunny through the rest of the afternoon as highs climb into the upper 70s. Expect more clouds to move in tonight. We've got a good chance of showers and thunderstorms, especially after midnight. Now, tomorrow for Friday, you've got to have the umbrella. It will be soggy. We'll have showers and thunderstorms pretty much off and on all day. And then occasional showers and a few thunderstorms for Friday night. Saturday, it'll be sunny during the day with a high of 83, but showers and storms move in Saturday night. From the Arkansas Now Weather Center, I'm meteorologist Laura Huckabee.

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2: Skies will be partly sunny through the rest of the afternoon as highs climb into the upper 70s. Expect more clouds to move in tonight. We've got a good chance of showers and thunderstorms, especially after midnight. Now, tomorrow for Friday, you've got to have the umbrella. It will be soggy. We'll have showers and thunderstorms pretty much off and on all day, and then occasional showers and a few thunderstorms for Friday night. Saturday, it'll be sunny during the day with a high of 83, but showers and storms move in Saturday night. From the Arkansas Now Weather Center, I'm meteorologist Laura Huckabee.

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2: ABC News, I'm Chuck Sievertson. A Trump administration attempt to smooth over outrage of Republican senators today blew up a meeting, one originally designed to get support for a bill on immigration enforcement. Senators say what torpedoed the effort was President Trump's Justice Department funds set up to pay people claiming they were harmed by the government in the Biden years. It potentially could include rioters from January 6, 2021. Sources in the room say there was yelling and the senators were sent home for Memorial Day. A vote on a measure to force President Trump to end the Iran war is expected in the House today. At the White House today, the president.
3: Right now we're negotiating, and we'll see. But either we're going to get it one way or the other. They're not going to have a nuclear weapon.
2: Oil prices surged, then settled back down today, all the while still over $100 a barrel. Those bounces affecting Wall Street stocks. The major indexes dropped, then rallied to close higher. This is ABC News.
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7: Hi, everyone. Clouds rolling in along with a good chance of showers and thunderstorms, especially after midnight. As we transition into Friday, boy, it is going to be a soggy day. Showers, occasional thunderstorms off and on all day Friday. Highs will still be in the mid-70s. We'll see a few more showers and thunderstorms for Friday night. Saturday will be sunny during the day with a high of 83. Then, you guessed it, showers and storms move in for Saturday night. From the Arkansas Now Weather Center, I'm meteorologist Laura Huckabee.
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6: Hi, everyone. Clouds rolling in along with a good chance of showers and thunderstorms, especially after midnight. As we transition into Friday, boy, it is going to be a soggy day. Showers, occasional thunderstorms off and on all day Friday. Highs will still be in the mid-70s. We'll see a few more showers and thunderstorms for Friday night. Saturday will be sunny during the day with a high of 83. Then, you guessed it, showers and storms move in for Saturday night. From the Arkansas Now Weather Center, I'm meteorologist Laura Huckabee.

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1: Hello, everyone. It is time now for an EAB News update. Arkansas State University Chancellor Todd Shields has been named the 2026 Rural Advocate of the Year by the Arkansas Rural Development Commission. Shields was presented the award during a luncheon yesterday at the Red Wolf Convention Center in Jonesboro. Shields has been the chancellor at ASU Jonesboro since 2022. During that time, ASU has started the state's first College of Veterinary Medicine, a new center for advanced materials and steel manufacturing, and secured grants to expand training opportunities with both Arkansas Northeastern College in Blytheville and ASU's campus in Newport during his tenure as the chancellor of ASU Jonesboro. Three men suspected in the deadly weekend shooting of a Blytheville man are now in custody. Blytheville PD says 21-year-old Devontae Williams, 18-year-old Adarius Williams, and 18-year-old Jaden Williams are now in the Mississippi County Detention Center at Luxor. All three are being

given them. The suit says the church allowed a multi-decade institutional framework that enabled children's pastor Anthony Tony Waller to systematically molest, groom, and secretly film young girls for about 15 years. The lawsuit names the Refuge Assemblies of God Incorporated of Jonesboro, the Arkansas District Council of the Assemblies of God, the General Counsel of the Assemblies of God, former head pastor Mike Glover, and the church's liability insurance as defendants, as it claims the Jonesboro Police Department warned church leadership of Waller's predatory nature as early as April of 2000. Waller was not arrested until 2015, when police found more than 400,000 images of child sexual abuse material in his possession. He was sentenced to life in prison in 2016. Both Arkansas and Arkansas State's men's golf teams are doing well in regional play. University of Arkansas team secured a berth in the NCAA championships with a third-place finish in the Corvallis Regional. Oklahoma won the regional, followed by UCLA. Arkansas State qualified for the NCAA championships by placing fourth in the Miranda Regional in Arizona. Arizona won that regional, followed by Oklahoma State, LSU, and then Arkansas State. The NCAA Men's Golf Championship will be determined in Carlsbad, California, beginning next Friday, May 29th.

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4: Hi, everyone. Clouds rolling in along with a good chance of showers and thunderstorms, especially after midnight. As we transition into Friday, boy, it is going to be a soggy day. Showers, occasional thunderstorms off and on all day Friday. Highs will still be in the mid-70s. We'll see a few more showers and thunderstorms for Friday night. Saturday will be sunny during the day with a high of 83. Then, you guessed it, showers and storms move in for Saturday night. From the Arkansas Now Weather Center, I'm meteorologist Laura Huckabee.

song. And they will always remain our song. And each time you hear them, I hope you too will cherish the wonderful memories that our Lord once knew. For these songs are just a symbol of the love

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3: 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All these-

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Then you, people call, say beware doll, you're bound to fall. 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
2: ABC News, I'm Chuck Sievertson. Breaking news, NASCAR racing champion Kyle Busch has died, according to his family, who posted to his ex-social media page just 7 hours ago, saying he has experienced a severe illness. A meeting on Capitol Hill blew up today with yelling, according to sources in the room to ABC News. Senate Republicans have left Washington without voting on a bill to fund immigration enforcement. It's over opposition to a new fund to compensate Trump allies. It could potentially pay claims by January 6th rioters. Florida Republican Congressman Carlos Jimenez says not anybody should be paid.
3: Especially people that assaulted police officers.
2: In an apparent reversal, about a week after the Pentagon moved to withdraw 5,000 U.S. troops stationed in Poland, President Trump announcing he is sending 5,000 troops to Poland. Polish official tells ABC News the Polish government is pleased a diplomatic offensive was successful. This is ABC News.
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6: Hi, everyone. Clouds rolling in along with a good chance of showers and thunderstorms, especially after midnight. As we transition into Friday, boy, it is going to be a soggy day. Showers, occasional thunderstorms off and on all day Friday. Highs will still be in the mid-70s. We'll see a few more showers and thunderstorms for Friday night. Saturday will be sunny during the day with a high of 83. Then, you guessed it, showers and storms move in for Saturday night. From the Arkansas Now Weather Center, I'm meteorologist Laura Huckabee.

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5: Hi, everyone. Clouds rolling in along with a good chance of showers and thunderstorms, especially after midnight. As we transition into Friday, boy, it is going to be a soggy day. Showers, occasional thunderstorms off and on all day Friday. Highs will still be in the mid-70s. We'll see a few more showers and thunderstorms for Friday night. Saturday will be sunny during the day with a high of 83. Then, you guessed it, showers and storms move in for Saturday night. From the Arkansas Now Weather Center, I'm meteorologist Laura Huckabee. Oh,

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3: Hi, everyone. Clouds rolling in along with a good chance of showers and thunderstorms, especially after midnight. As we transition into Friday, boy, it is going to be a soggy day. Showers, occasional thunderstorms off and on all day Friday. Highs will still be in the mid-70s. We'll see a few more showers and thunderstorms for Friday night. Saturday will be sunny during the day with a high of 83. Then, you guessed it, showers and storms move in for Saturday night. From the Arkansas Now Weather Center, I'm meteorologist Laura Huckabee.

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